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9: Describe what you do in fine lines. Ideas, ideals, deals, diseasesDeceased. Matters, matters, matters. What matters? What matters is your opinion, not your presence. What matters is not your present, but your future. What matters is not your presents, but how you wrap them.What matters is not your mattress, but how well you sleep at night, and whether you can stand upright in the morning. For the past years, I have looked in the mirror every morning and asked myself, if today were the last day of my life, would I want to do what I am about to do today?Describe what you do in five lines. Der, die, das, does, done.
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0: like a baby
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1: with a cone in its nose,
0: it opened
1: like a hollow ball.
0: His cone was cracked,
1: a certain cure.
0: It opened
1: on his signature. In the yoke she found a model, a doll tree, a miniature.

0: Half of him became a bird. His feathered part flew up to roost, to safety flew. His tears were pure, in every tear a signature. His bird part, he became a songbird, the bird of him. From the shell a bird flew, perched in a tree, the bird escaped to safety.
1: In the tree.

0: State of the Union, ICC. State of the Union, keep your greed. State of the Union, I don't need you. State of the Union, I never joined. What I put asunder, let no God join. This union was spawned by merchants' loins. Wipe and kill his taxes, beat the draft. Learn to dodge the bureau shaft. Beat them at their own stupid crap. Hey, State of the Union, it's a lie. That's just the way they cop the pie. You lay low and they live high. You work that way until you die. They wrap themselves around the flag, kick commie and flog a fag. Watch them do that patriot rag. State of the Union, it's a sitcom gag. State of the Union, uniforms and can. Mumbo jumbo politician rant. Hey, I'd rather hear an honest jungle chant. State of the Union, laws and guns. That's the way your system runs. Maybe you force me to do it for now, but I don't believe it anyhow. State of the Union, when I'm born, I don't need your long form. State of the Union, when I fucked, I don't need your good luck. Hey, State of the Union, when I go, I don't want you ghouls to even know.
1: Do you think my mother fucks? Of course, that's all she's really hot. But how you know fucking mother?

But now fucking become the game. Over. Over. Over. Over. Over. Over. Over. Over. Over.

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0: The time is now.
1: It is the year of the simple message.
0: The style is imitation, the technique to cheat. The world has abandoned the lion, eagle, ox in favor of the 30-second spot.
1: There are no presents for children. Everything is obvious. Envy has erased all sympathetic response. Fire burns on, unencumbered by water, uninspired by air. This is a description of mediocrity. There is more headroom, but one's feet are forced into slippers of steel. Pride holds the masses in a continual, habitual process of readornment. The sun sets and rises without saturation of the senses, rises and sets without redemption of the soul. Approaching the azimuth now, the sun condenses its message to opposites. There will be good fortune, there will be evil.

I bought a ticket. You took a walk. So much to think, we're unable to talk. Suffering in silence, our eyes give it away. So close as we are, touching this flame. Coloring my thoughts, predominantly gray and fire.

0: be too much.
1: When someone goes to sleep at night, they just want to get in their bed and they've completely, everything's gone wrong. All the problems over their head, they want to forget they exist. And you know how they experience it, they just want to forget everything. But then you wake up in the morning, all the problems over their head, they want to forget they exist. And you know how they experience it. You pull the cards on their head, they want to forget they exist. And you know how they experience it, they want to forget everything. Pull the cards on their head, they want to forget they exist. And you know how they experience it, they want to forget everything. Pull the cards, they want to forget everything. You know how they experience it, they want to forget they exist. And you know how they experience it, they want to forget everything. Pull the cards on their head, forget they exist. And you know how they want to forget they exist. And you know how they experience it, they want to forget everything. Pull the cards on their head. You know, you know, I'm gonna forget the issue.

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0: Better luck with your shoes off? You waiting to see me?
1: Okay. Who are you?
0: I'm Pete. Pete Morgan, the manager.
1: Good. Can you manage me a room in a hotel? I'm tired.
0: Well,

0: surprised me.
1: I did? Well, what do you think of Lily? Was I smart to get her?
0: Very smart.
2: Come on, Jeff, see how about that hotel?
1: In a minute, honey. She'll be a knockout in the bar, won't she?
0: Oh, sure.
1: I'll get you a place. But first, have a drink. Need the help. I kept the bar open for you.
2: Okay, I could do with a little cooking, Sherry.
1: Oh, Susie, come here.

0: How much should we pay her?
1: $250.
0: I'm supposed to make this play show a profit. There goes my percentage.
1: But if she don't deliver, she goes.
0: Boy, she must have been hard to get.
1: How many weeks?
2: 6.
1: But as I said, if she don't deliver, she has to go.
0: 6 weeks.
1: Oh, come on now. Stop spoiling my fun. I know I shouldn't mix business with pleasure. That's why I've got you around. Hey, come on.
3: Hey, Jesse.
1: Yeah.
3: Miller wants to see you in the pool room.
1: Okay. Now go on inside and get friendly. You made a bad impression.
0: Hey, Art. Get Jeff's station wagon around the front.
4: Gotta cheat a little, Sam.
0: Well, your troubles are over, Miss Stevens. You're gonna be all taken care of.
5: The Antlers?
0: Yeah, Antlers Hotel. Nice big room.
4: Antlers? Well, I guess this is a moose trap all around.
5: Moose trap.
1: That's good.
0: That's terrific.
4: Thanks, Sam. See you later.
5: Good luck.
0: Oh, Miss Stevens, I'll see you on the phone. I'll get you back.
6: Hey,

0: Sandy, will you, sir?
1: Say, she's pretty nice, isn't she? I'll say she is.
2: What, are you talking to yourself?
3: Entertainer.

Alright, hello. This is David Hems again. Said I would report back in roughly about half an hour, but it's been about 7 minutes. Just the sauna, you guys, you know you're missing. It's so hot. So fucking hot. But if you look right down there, I don't know if you can see that or not, but the old sauna rocks, they're just jazzed right now. It's been about 7 minutes since I last talked to you. I'm sweating like two hooters in a screen match. Oh, it's a lot. Oh, it's so nice in here. It's so relaxing. It's so beautiful. There's my drink. We can see that or not. There's some liquor left in there. Oh, I'm sweating like two hoos and a fucking screen match right now. It's so hot. Right now we'll do the time again there. I don't know if you can see that. But it's basically 5:30 in the morning a.m.

0: black guy brings up. Oh my God.
1: So, it's always tough singing.
0: So he started singing a song from West Africa. I started playing drums. The photographer, who was black, whose name was Boris, I knew he was a Russian as soon as I met him. He started taking photos. In fact, the first photo he took was of the two of them coming out of the bathroom. They had been in the bathroom for about 10 minutes. There was a line of people, guys, waiting to get in. Something was happening. So it got really good at that moment. No one was paying any attention to the art, but they were listening to the music. And in fact, this Brazilian guy was singing some African song really well. He did a great job. I didn't have any drums, but I had a ladle. I did my best with the table. Tables are very good.
2: So it was a huge.

0: live gallery.
1: Oh, there were. There was a gallery.
0: There was a gallery
2: in the toilet.
0: All my ideas are old. Yeah, you already have it.
2: Yeah, because we are avant-garde here, you know.
0: The best
2: light was in the morning.
0: Yes.
2: But very few people only take the chance to see the.

0: your cue. There was a motherfucker right there. No shit.
1: La fuck. Killed.
0: Hey, your cue. There was a motherfucker right there.
1: Fuck. Killed.
0: That's it.
2: More, huh?